0: Unspoken.
1: Unspoken just wrapped up, flowing right out of that classic Jackie Velasquez vibe. Such a strong reminder of where our hope really rests. You're with The Christian Mix, the classics of yesterday, the hits of today, keeping your heart grounded while the playlist keeps moving. And we're staying in that grateful space right now as Forrest Frank brings you Thankful on The Christian Mix.
2: 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Look, I got a

0: That was Battle Belongs from Phil Wickham. Such a strong reminder that every fight we're facing today is already in God's hands. Even when life feels loud and stressed out, Jesus offers a peace that isn't based on how things look, but on who He is. So, if your heart's racing a bit today, you can breathe. He's got you. And coming up after the break, we're keeping that trust theme going with Walk on Water from Family Force 5 featuring Melody Wagner of Hillsong Song Young and Free. 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
1: Hi, I'm James Seawood. 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Proverbs 3, verse 21 through 24 says, "My son, do not lose sight of these. Keep sound wisdom and discretion, and they will be life for your soul and adornment for your neck. 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If you lie down, you will not be afraid. When you lie down, your sleep will be sweet." Part of sleeping well is knowing that all is well. 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

0: The Home of the Lord by Sandy Patty on the Christian Mix. You know, I was reading about a woman who left a note with her coffee money every day for her neighbor who'd lost his job. And months later, he said that quiet kindness kept him from giving up. It reminded me that God often answers prayer through simple, faithful people like you and me. So keep looking for those little moments to shine His light today. More of your favorite Christian music coming up. And stay close, because next we've got Torrin Wells on the Christian Mix.
1: If it walks like a duck and quacks like a duck and looks like a duck, it may not be a duck. Jesus said there are wolves in duck's clothing. Well, actually He said there are wolves in sheep's clothing, but it's the same thing. Beware of false teachers, the false faces of actors, the bark of the con artist, the sellers of trinkets. They may not be ducks. How do you know? Ask what they think about Jesus and see what's in it for them. When you see someone who only worships at the altar of Jesus and doesn't care about the cost, it's the real deal. Don't thank me. I was glad to help. And I'm Steve Brown. You think about that. Share what you just heard with a friend. Go to youthinkaboutthat.com.
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3: 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Eternal life is irrevocably, immutably linked to the person of Jesus. You can't have one without having the other. Listen to this. He who has the Son has the life. Not just life, but the life. That's eternal life. He who does not have the Son of God does not have the life. Eternal life is irretrievably linked to the person of Jesus. You cannot separate those two. He says, to as many as believed in Him, to them gave He the right, the authority, the power to become the sons of God. He who has the Son has life. He who does not have the Son of God does not have life, period. Not what I said, it's what God said.
2: For help and hope from God's Word, go to intouch.org.

That was All is God's Creation from David Meese. Such a peaceful reminder of God's handiwork as this evening continues. Thank you for choosing to spend part of your night with the Christian Mix. I hope you're doing well right now and that you feel seen and cared for right where you are. Romans 15 verse 13 says, "Now the God of hope fill you with all joy and peace in believing." That hope isn't just for church on Sunday. It's for busy days, lonely moments, and every quiet drive home. And that same hope rises in worship as we head into Alleluia from Elevation Worship on the Christian Mix.

Anyway, we'll sing it. All the bullfrogs will sing, bullfrogs. And then all the butterflies will sing, and butterflies. Right? Well, what do you expect from a bullfrog? And then all together we sing, we've both been born again. Let's try it.

0: Just had a little nostalgia there with Bullfrogs and Butterflies from Barry Maguire. Such a fun reminder that God's creativity shows up in all the little details of life. And while that one celebrates his handiwork around us, the next song takes it a step deeper and asks what it means that a God like that knows us by name. Who Am I by Need to Breathe is coming up after the break, helping us move from creation to identity in Christ. 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
3: Hey, this is Daniel Ripp, and here's what's new in Christian music this week. Andrew Ripp is joined by Jervis Campbell for a soulful reminder that nothing can replace God's strength. Hold Me Up is out now. Hold me up.

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0: We Delight by Caedmon's Call on the Christian Mix. I'm thinking of the true story of a woman who started writing one simple gratitude in a journal each day, and over time it helped her climb out of deep depression. 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
3: 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The classics of yesterday, the hits of today, the Christian Mix.

That was I Smile from Russ Lee. Such a good reminder to keep choosing joy tonight. Thanks for spending part of your night with the Christian Mix. It really means a lot that you're here. I hope you're hanging in there, feeling seen, supported, and just a little lighter right now. The Bible says in Romans 15:13, "Now the God of hope fill you with all joy and peace in believing." That's for the everyday moments, the errands, the worries, the quiet car rides. God breathing hope right into the middle of it all. And this next song keeps us right there, pointing to the steady goodness of God. Cade Thompson with Good God on the Christian Mix.

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1: That was Matthew West with All In. Such a good reminder that faith isn't halfway, it's every part of our day, even the ordinary moments like this drive or winding down tonight. And I love how when we bring God our whole heart like that, He answers with real joy. So we're going to carry that same honest, all-in kind of worship into a brighter space right after the break with Joyful Noise by Matt Maher. Keep listening. 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
3: How do you see God? 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But He is also a friend. Proverbs 18:24 says, "There is a friend who sticks closer than a brother." And that friend is Jesus. 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

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Stay right here for the music that lifts Jesus high on the Christian Mix.

0: That was Casting Crowns with One Step Away, and I love that reminder that no matter how far we feel, we're only one honest step from the hope of Jesus. If your heart's a little restless today, you're not broken beyond repair. God's not rolling his eyes at you. He's ready to meet you right in the middle of the mess and walk you toward real peace and real joy. And speaking of the journey, after the break, we've got On My Way from Philip Sandifer right here on The Christian Mix.
1: Brave men and women have sacrificed everything for our freedom. The Bible says, greater love has no one than this, to lay down one's life for one's friends. But one man laid down his life for the entire world, to save them from hell, to save them from eternal death. That was Jesus Christ. Here's Billy Graham.
2: Christ dying on the cross was more than the death of a martyr. It was more than his setting a good example by offering his life for his fellow man. When Christ took our place, our sins were laid on him. All of my sin was laid on Christ. And I have no sin charged to me for which God will ever hold me accountable. My sin has become Christ's burden. I will never suffer the shame of judgment and the terrors of hell.
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That was Jackie Velasquez with You're My God here on The Christian Mix. Perfect soundtrack for a Saturday night drive and a little reminder that he's holding all of it together. And if you ever need a midday reset during the week, hang out with Middays with Hugh Evan, weekdays from 12 to 2 Central, and that classic cafe hour from 12 to 1 is such a sweet spot of familiar favorites. More hope and joy on the way with the Archers and Stand Up, right here on The Christian.

0: So much by Life Church Worship on the Christian Mix. I read about a woman who started leaving simple thank you notes for nurses at her local hospital, and it grew into a community project with hundreds of people writing encouragement. One small act of gratitude turned into a wave of hope for weary staff. That's the kind of quiet goodness God loves to multiply. 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And next, we'll keep that hope rolling with Brush Arbor on the Christian Mix.
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2: Chris, of course, all our traits are controlled by our genes, and they've always been quite mysterious. Now, as the human genome has been decoded, the mystery of the origin of skin color has not been solved. We can't figure out what controls the genes. Evidently, there's something behind the genes that turns them on and off and controls how long they operate. Here at the Institute for Creation Research, we're researching this, and I predict that many of these plaguing problems will soon be solved. One thing for certain, it won't be solved by claiming the genes randomly mutated. They were created by an intelligent designer. The designer that's mentioned back in Genesis.
1: To find out more about creation science, visit us on the web at www.icr.org. 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
3: Don't get the idea that being saved or walking with God will keep you from being tempted. Jesus was tempted. 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But he cannot do it without your consent.
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0: That was multiplied from need to breathe. Such a good reminder that God's grace just keeps pouring over our everyday mess. Thanks for listening in tonight. Praying your heart is resting and your day is landing in quiet goodness. We'll take a short break, then more honest, hopeful music from Sarah Groves coming up next.
1: In a letter written to a friend a year before he died, Thomas Jefferson included a list of 10 practical guidelines for living. Number 3 said, "Never spend your money before you have it." If Jefferson had written this rule near the beginning of his life, we might have questioned his sincerity, since his lavish spending left him deeply in debt when he died. But since it was written near the end, let's hope he was saying, "Learn from my mistakes." The book of Proverbs would agree. 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
4: We have a high priest today, we're told, that he is able to save to the uttermost because he ever liveth to make intercession for them. He is able to save, you see. He has the strength and the power. And you remember the parable that he gave about the little sheep that got lost and the shepherd went out and found him? And what did he do? He put him on his shoulder. And that's where he carries me today. And that's where he carries you, friends, because I get, you know, off on the sidelines from time to time. And he's there to put us right back on his shoulder and to carry us. What a lovely picture this is.
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That was Evie with Part the Waters, such a good reminder that God still makes a way when we cannot see it at all. Thanks for spending a little of your day here with the Christian Mix. When life feels wild or uncertain, songs like that help us breathe again and remember we're not walking through it alone. Let's keep that hope rolling and lift our eyes a little higher right now with Toby Mac and Heaven on My Mind.

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0: Wrapping up that one from Natalie Grant, What Are You Waiting For? And I love how it nudges us to stop living scared and actually step into the joy God's already holding out to us. Philippians says, Rejoice in the Lord always. And some days that feels like a stretch, right? But joy isn't pretending life is easy. It's trusting that Jesus is with you in the middle of it all. So if you've been wondering if God is late to your situation, hang on through this break, because coming up, we've got Right on Time from Ivith Luna right here on The Christian Mix.
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2: As a Christian parent, you know the importance of taking in God's Word as our daily bread. But have you dug deeper into the potential real-life impacts it can have for your girl? The Center for Bible Engagement conducted a study with timeless implications where they found that Bible reading 4 times per week accompanied a myriad of life benefits, including a 50 to 75% decrease in long-term addictive behaviors and a 200 to 400% increase to evangelize, memorize scripture, and disciple or mentor another. Wow, being raised around Christianity doesn't afford your girl a connected life with Christ. Her direct relationship with God through the Bible, prayer, and a strong church community will help her faith cross the threshold from casual to committed her whole life long.
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0: It's hard.
1: You can change.
0: But it's worth it.
1: He will help.
0: And he's shown me that.
1: Let's make a change.
0: I was like, Lord Jesus, I know you're the only one I need. I don't need anybody else. Oh, you're all I need.
1: The Christian Mix.
0: What I was looking for was right there.
1: The classics of yesterday, the hits of today.

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And it's got me shook, 'cause he says he'll only be dead 3.

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0: Now, I'm going to tell you a secret. Did you know that God does not want life to make sense to you? That may surprise you. But God, in His infinite wisdom, makes life a mystery. Now, He did that not because He doesn't love us, but because He does love us, and God knows that if you and I, in our wisdom and ingenuity and sagacity, could figure it all out, we would never come to Him if we could find meaning apart from Him. And so this vanity, this confusion, this mystery is a tool that God uses to draw us to Him. History may tell us what. Science may tell us how, but neither tell us why.
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3: God's people repented of their sin with the golden calf, and the next day Moses said to them, "You have sinned a great sin." I mean, talk about preaching to the choir. These people are sorry. Isn't it Moses' duty to tell them that they're forgiven? And isn't it God's duty to forgive them? No, something else must happen before sins can be forgiven. Moses said, "I will go up to the Lord. Perhaps I can make atonement for your sin." And atonement is what it takes to put right something that's wrong. Jesus came into the world to make atonement for our sins. He did this on the cross, and it's through faith in Him that our sins are forgiven.
2: Are you open to discovering what the Bible says about God? Well, then come to OpenTheBible.org.
4: Sometimes, when you're having a bad day, God gives you just the right song at just the right time.
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2: 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It's perfect right there, that song.
0: Just when you need it, the Christian mix.

0: Did you hear about the little boy who went through the great Northeast power failure a few years ago? He came home crying, and his parents asked him the reason. He confessed that he had kicked a can and the lights went out. "It was my fault," he said. "No, kid, it wasn't your fault, but I understand. A lot of Christians, when there is a tragedy, an injustice, or a problem, ask, what did I do wrong? Maybe you didn't do anything wrong. Some things aren't your fault. When you confess, make sure you did it. Enough is your fault without adding to it." I'm Steve Brown. You think about that. Share what you just heard with a friend. Go to youthinkaboutthat.com.
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0: I'm James Seawood. Let's take a break from the busyness of today and focus on God during this Abide Minute. Sometimes we find ourselves in a place we never imagined we'd be. Psalm 91, verse 2 says, I will say to the Lord, my refuge and my fortress, my God, in whom I trust. Being afraid isn't a bad thing. It can often keep us safe from harmful situations. But God does not want us to live in that fear. No matter what you face today, remember that God is for you. He walks with you, even if your surroundings are scary or discouraging or chaotic. Let's learn how to turn our fearful what-ifs into faith-filled even-ifs as we trust in God, our fortress. Thanks for spending this Abide Minute with me. 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Until next time, may you abide in Christ.
1: Have you ever heard the claim that bacteria are evolving to become resistant to our antibiotics? That's really not true. Let's say scientists develop an antibiotic that binds to a certain protein in the bacterium in order to kill it. If one of the bacterial cells has lost the information to make that protein, the antibiotic cannot kill it and it lives to reproduce. Has evolution occurred? No. What's happened is the bacterium has either lost information or gained already existing information by swapping it with another bacterium. Evolution is something entirely different. It's the supposed process by which small changes in an organism over a long period of time might change one organism into an entirely different kind. This has never been observed. Faith in the Bible is far more reasonable and offers us hope for the future through Christ. I'm David Reeves. Truly, the heavens declare the glory of God.
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0: Here's Dr. Charles Stanley, keeping believers in touch with God.
1: Now, what does it mean to receive Jesus? It means, watch this carefully, it means that I accept the testimony of God the Father, God the Son. I accept the testimony of Scripture about who He is. That He is man's only hope, that He's man's Savior. That's the way forgiveness comes. If I receive Jesus Christ as my personal Savior, that means I accept personally He's the Father, the Son, Jesus Christ. I accept who He is. I accept what He did in my behalf, that He died for my sins. I accept that and apply that to my own life by faith. I accept who He is and I accept what He did, and I accept the fact that God said, if I do so, if I believe Him, I will be saved.
0: For help and hope from God's Word, go to intouch.org.

0: When I don't get my way, I can get really irritable, and especially when I've carefully planned and thought about how my way is best. Hey, this is Debbie Griffith. I sometimes don't want to ask God what he thinks because I think that his plan might be different than mine. So what I do now is I express my fear, my doubts, and my strong will for what I want, but then I do say, I want your will, God, and I put my trust in his grace to lead and guide me. In Ephesians 4:15, Paul encourages us, grow up in every way and in all things into him who is the head. So it should be our goal as believers to be one with God. When we are born again, we grow and mature spiritually. But God never condemns us for our feelings. He knows them. He wants to change us and for our desires to become his desires. And being in sync with God, that is such a peaceful spirit, even if our own plans don't fall through every day. For more encouragement in Everyday Matters, visit DebbieGriffith.com.
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0: 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The classics of yesterday, the hits of today, the Christian mix. Oh.

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2: Would you join me in praying for America's college campuses? Father, we just come today to ask you to bring revival to America's campuses, Lord, that you would stir this generation to turn back to you, that they would return home, God. You would rescue those who have never heard the gospel and understood it rightly, those that are prodigals and have strayed from home. God, unite the fathers, mothers, church leaders, our congregations across America to pray for our universities. God, that you would move on our campuses. God, that you would activate intercession and prayer for revival to happen, God, and to be poured out in a mighty, mighty way. Lord, we just confess we cannot do this by ourselves. We need your help. Help us pray as we ought. In Jesus' name. I'm David Smithers for the Collegiate Day of Prayer and OneCry.com.
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0: Free to Be Me by Francesca Battistelli on the Christian Mix. Francesca wrote that one after literally backing her car into a pole and feeling like a mess, and God used it to remind her His grace is bigger than our worst days. She's talked about how sharing that struggle helped listeners be honest about their own, and that kind of real hope is what we're about here. If He can work through parking lot mistakes, He can work through what you're carrying tonight, too. 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
2: 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Or maybe you do. I don't. And the thing is that we come to Him with empty hands and let Him fill us.
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Thanks for spending this night with us and for sharing that powerful story in the 21st time from Monk and Neagle. I'm really grateful you're here with the Christian Mix, and I hope wherever you're listening from tonight, you feel seen, supported, and gently encouraged. Some nights are heavy, and hope feels far away. Romans 15:13 says, "Now the God of hope fill you with all joy and peace in believing." That promise reaches right into everyday worries and reminds us we are not carrying them alone. That's the heart behind this next one, God Who Listens, from Chris Tomlin on The Christian Mix. Again.

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1: That was Matt Maher with Deliverer. Such a steady reminder in the middle of the night that God's the one who pulls us through when we feel stuck. Some songs feel like a rescue, and that one really leans into that quiet courage and hope. And when your heart's been carried like that, gratitude starts to rise up almost on its own. So after this short break, we'll go right into Gratitude by Brandon Lake, a really natural next step from where we've just been. Thanks for spending these late hours with Worship and Hope on the Christian Mix.
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4: Hey, this is Daniel Britt, and here's what's new in Christian music this week. Andrew Riff is joined by Jervis Campbell for a soulful reminder that nothing can replace God's strength. Hold Me Up is out now.

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I'm Dave. Glad we're hanging out. Soul deep worship, rock that hits home, and classics that take you way back are lined up this hour. You're listening to The Christian Mix.

faith, Wi-Fi, lots in common. You can't see it, but it will connect you. Faith, find it. The Christian mix, the classics of yesterday, the hits of today.

0: That was Why God from Austin French. Such an honest cry that meets us right where we are. Thanks for letting this music keep you company tonight. Praying your heart is at peace and your rest is full of hope. We'll take a short break and then come back with Give Me Jesus from Jeremy Camp.
1: Blaise Pascal was a 17th century Frenchman who was a mathematician, inventor, and theologian. A child prodigy who invented a mechanical calculator while just a teenager. Pascal knew something about reaping rewards for work done well, yet it was Pascal who wrote, "Noble deeds that are concealed are most esteemed." His biblical studies, no doubt, were the source of that truth, since it was Jesus who cautioned about doing good works publicly to gain a reward. Jesus suggested that we can do our works publicly and receive the reward of men, or do them privately and receive God's reward. I'm thinking God's rewards are always best. 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
3: Did you hear about the little boy who went through the Great Northeast power failure a few years ago? He came home crying, and his parents asked him the reason. He confessed that he had kicked a can and the lights went out. "It was my fault," he said. "No, kid, it wasn't your fault, but I understand. A lot of Christians, when there is a tragedy, an injustice, or a problem, ask, 'What did I do wrong?' Maybe you didn't do anything wrong. Some things aren't your fault. When you confess, make sure you did it. Enough is your fault without adding to it." I'm Steve Brown. You think about that. Share what you just heard with a friend. Go to youthinkaboutthat.com.

That was a classic journey of faith right there. Wayfaring Stranger from DeGarmo and Key, reminding us that even when the road feels long, we're not walking it alone. Grateful to have you here with the Christian Mix tonight, letting these songs speak peace and hope over whatever you're carrying. Some nights, a lyric is exactly the quiet prayer we needed. And that steady trust keeps going with Andrew Rip and I'd Do It Again on the Christian Mix.

0: That was Undo from Rush of Fools. Such a good reminder that Jesus doesn't just fix us up a little. He gives us a fresh start and real hope right in the middle of our mess. If you're carrying something heavy tonight, you don't have to hold it alone. You can hand it over to Him and let His grace do what you can't. Sometimes that truth feels like the first deep breath you've taken all day. And we're going to stay in that hopeful place after the break with Left It in the River from Jamie McDonald on The Christian Mix.
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2: 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God's will for His children is not to live in fear. That only happens when we get away from Him, when we don't fellowship with Him, when we get away from His words.
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3: You used to spend time in prayer. At least you tried to talk to God. But then for some reason, you stopped relying on prayer. Maybe after a while you forgot. It could be you didn't know for sure how to talk to God. Or maybe you just lost hope because you thought it was too hard for God. Or too hard for you. 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
4: 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There's no prayer too hard for God to answer. 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
3: If you're struggling with something, we'd love to pray with you right now. 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It doesn't matter what time of day it is. We're here for you at 855-255-PRAY from the Billy Graham Evangelistic Association.

Dave here with you. Thanks for letting me hang out in your speakers. Classic praise, rock, and those sing it in the car favorites are on the way this hour on The Christian Mix.

0: Good morning. That was The Loving Kind from Cindy Morgan. Such a gentle reminder of how deeply we're loved. I'm thinking of Romans 8:28, where it says that in all things, God works for the good of those who love Him. Not just the easy days, but the frustrating mornings, the waiting seasons, the stuff we don't understand yet. God doesn't waste any of it. Even when we can't see the plan, He's still steady, still kind, still at work for our good. So as you head into today, you can carry that quiet hope. Nothing you're facing is outside His hands. We'll take a short break, and then we'll stay right on that theme with For the Good from Riley Clements on The Christian Mix.
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2: As I look back on my childhood, I can see how my father shaped my view that I had little value. I have no memory of sitting on his lap. I never heard him say, "I love you." He simply wasn't interested. It's painful to feel invisible, insignificant, but it's a great help to know that the Lord holds you close when your heart has been hurt. It's also vital that you know what God says about you is true. In Jeremiah 31:3, God says, "I have loved you with an everlasting love. I have drawn you with loving kindness." Even if we periodically have difficulty feeling God's love, we can know He loves us. We can know we have God-given worth.
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3: Now I'm going to tell you a secret. Did you know that God does not want life to make sense to you? That may surprise you. But God, in His infinite wisdom, makes life a mystery. Now He did that not because He doesn't love us, but because He does love us, and God knows that if you and I, in our wisdom and ingenuity and sagacity, could figure it all out, we would never come to Him if we could find meaning apart from Him. And so this vanity, this confusion, this mystery is a tool that God uses to draw us to Him. History may tell us what, science may tell us how, but neither tell us why.
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That was Undivided from First Call. Such a steady reminder of the hope we share. You're with the Christian Mix, the classics of yesterday, the hits of today. Grateful to keep you company tonight. Some songs feel like a deep breath when you really need it. And this next one leans right into that grace. Cochran & Co. on the Christian Mix with What Grace Can Do.

0: That was By Your Side from 10th Avenue North. Such a gentle reminder that even when we feel worn out, Jesus hasn't moved an inch. He's right there, holding you steady. Joy isn't always fireworks. Sometimes it's that quiet peace of knowing you are not walking this road alone, even on the messy days. If tonight feels heavy, you are still held, still loved. After the break, we'll keep that grateful heart going with Thankful from Forrest Frank, right here on The Christian Mix.
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2: Chris, this is the question for which there is no answer. 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Scientists estimate that our Milky Way galaxy contains over 200 billion stars. And now we can see billions and billions of galaxies, and we haven't even seen the edge of the universe. With every new telescope, we're seeing whole new regions of space full of galaxies. Chris, God told Abraham that the stars in the sky were in essence innumerable, and how right he was. As always, the scientific information that we gather supports the clear teaching of the Word of God, even those truths that are found when we go back to Genesis.
1: 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That's www.icr.org.
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3: Years ago, I had a man share his testimony with me. He said that when he received Christ as his Savior and Lord, he got his wanter changed. I said, "You got what?" He said, "Before I was a Christian, I wanted to sin and to party and to indulge the flesh. But after I gave my life to Jesus, my wanter changed." He said, "Now I wanted to please God and follow Him." Has your wanter changed? An easy way to tell if you've truly been saved is to look at what you want. If you still long for sin and its passing pleasures, chances are you haven't really been born again. But if you want to be the person God wants you to be and to do His will, then it is solid evidence the Lord is at work in your life. It's only in Jesus that our wanter gets changed. In Him you will find real hope.
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6: I've got so much to be thankful for. Look, I got

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Stay locked right here for music that lifts Jesus high on the Christian Mix.

0: That was Big Daddy Weave with The Lion and the Lamb. And I love how that song reminds us that Jesus is both strong enough to carry the whole world and gentle enough to hold your heart on the hardest day. If life feels a little loud right now, you can still have peace that doesn't make sense on paper because God is not confused or worried about your story. He is steady, He is kind, He is with you. And coming up after the break, we'll keep that hope going with more to this life from Stephen Curtis Chapman, right here on The Christian Mix.
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2: God's people repented of their sin with the golden calf, and the next day Moses said to them, "You have sinned a great sin." I mean, talk about preaching to the choir. These people are sorry. Isn't it Moses' duty to tell them that they're forgiven? And isn't it God's duty to forgive them? No, something else must happen before sins can be forgiven. Moses said, "I will go up to the Lord. Perhaps I can make atonement for your sin." And atonement is what it takes to put right something that's wrong. Jesus came into the world to make atonement for our sins. He did this on the cross, and it's through faith in Him that our sins are forgiven.
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was the word from Sarah Groves. Such a steady reminder for a Sunday morning that God's right here in the middle of it all. And if you love starting your weekend soaking in that kind of goodness, hang out with Albert Collins Saturday mornings from 9 to 12 Central, sharing stories and songs that keep your heart set on Jesus. Right now, we keep that praise rolling with Sandy Patty and Make His Praise Glorious here on The Christian Mix.

0: I've Got a Fire by Pat Barrett on the Christian Mix. I was reading about a teacher who started leaving simple notes of encouragement on her students' desks, and grades actually went up because the kids began to believe they mattered. One small word of kindness changed entire days and futures. That's the kind of quiet goodness God loves to work through us. 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
3: 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Or maybe you do. I don't. And the thing is that we come to him with empty hands and let him fill us.
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1: God's not rocked and shaken by something that happens. Why do we get rocked and shaken? 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
0: We are. Get anchored. The Christian Mix. The classics of yesterday. 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

0: Celebrate by Wayne Watson on the Christian Mix. I was reading about a church in Texas that wiped out over $10 million of medical debt for local families through a nonprofit, and the letters folks wrote back were full of pure relief and fresh hope. That's what God's grace is like for us every single day. Debt cleared, hearts lighter. So stay close, because we've got more of your favorite Christian music coming up, and we're just getting started. Next, a voice that always points us straight to Jesus, Hannah Kerr on the Christian Mix.
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2: Now, what does it mean to receive Jesus? It means, watch this carefully, it means that I accept the testimony of God the Father, God the Son. I accept the testimony of Scripture about who He is, that He is man's only hope, that He's man's Savior. Now, that's the way forgiveness comes. If I receive Jesus Christ as my personal Savior, that means I accept personally He's the Father, Son, Jesus Christ. I accept who He is. I accept what He did in my behalf, that He died for my sins. I accept that and apply that to my own life by faith. I accept who He is and I accept what He did. And I accept the fact that God said, if I do so, if I believe Him, I will be saved.
1: For help and hope from God's Word, go to intouch.org.
3: Have you ever heard the claim that bacteria are evolving to become resistant to our antibiotics? That's really not true. Let's say scientists develop an antibiotic that binds to a certain protein in the bacterium in order to kill it. If one of the bacterial cells has lost the information to make that protein, the antibiotic cannot kill it and it lives to reproduce. Has evolution occurred? No. What's happened is the bacterium has either lost information or gained already existing information by swapping it with another bacterium. Evolution is something entirely different. It's the supposed process by which small changes in an organism over a long period of time might change one organism into an entirely different kind. This has never been observed. Faith in the Bible is far more reasonable and offers us hope for the future through Christ. I'm David Reeves. Truly, the heavens declare the glory of God.
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was Lead Me On by Amy Grant, such a steady way to walk into this morning. Thanks for choosing to share your day with the Christian Mix. And I really hope wherever you're heading right now, you feel seen, supported, and just a little more encouraged. The Bible says in Romans 15:13, "Now the God of hope fill you with all joy and peace in believing." That's the kind of quiet strength we need in the middle of errands, meetings, and traffic lights. The God of hope doesn't just watch us, He walks with us. And that ties in so well with this next song, because when you feel alone, "I Know Somebody" by Holly Brand is a reminder you are absolutely not walking this road by yourself on the Christian Mix.

0: That was Love, Peace, Joy from Second Chapter of Acts. Such a gentle reminder that God's been pouring out those gifts on His people for a long time, way before most of us ever built our first playlist. And I love how that sound of classic worship joy can flow right into something fresh that still carries the same heartbeat, joy that's honest. After the break, we'll keep that theme going with All Joy, No Stress by Rhett Walker on The Christian Mix.
1: Would you join me in praying for America's college campuses? Father, we just come today to ask you to bring revival to America's campuses, Lord, that you would stir this generation to turn back to you, that they would return home, God. You would rescue those who have never heard the gospel and understood it rightly, those that are prodigals and have strayed from home. God, unite the fathers, mothers, church leaders, our congregations across America to pray for our universities. God, that you would move on our campuses. God, that you would activate intercession and prayer for revival to happen, God, and to be poured out in a mighty, mighty way. Lord, we just confess we cannot do this by ourselves. We need your help. Help us pray as we ought. In Jesus' name. I'm David Smithers for the Collegiate Day of Prayer and OneCry.com.

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Fresh anthems and way back classics spinning this hour. 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

0: praying.
1: That was Somebody's Praying from Bay Turner this morning. And honestly, what a comfort to know that while you're driving to work or getting the kids out the door, somebody really might be lifting your name to God. It reminds me of Psalm 46:1, where it says, God is our refuge and strength, an ever-present help in trouble. Ever-present help. So even if today feels a little wild or completely ordinary, you are not walking it alone. God doesn't dip in and out of your story. He stays. He holds you when you're strong and when you're exhausted. We've got a quick break on the way, but don't go far, because right after, we're keeping that same hope going with He is Strong from Mylan and Broken Heart on the Christian Mix.
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4: 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Sometimes we find ourselves in a place we never imagined we'd be. Psalm 91, verse 2 says, I will say to the Lord, my refuge and my fortress, my God, in whom I trust. 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

0: That was Help is on the Way from Unspoken. And I love that reminder that even when everything feels a little upside down, God is already moving in ways we can't see yet. Hope isn't pretending everything's fine. It's trusting that Jesus is still good and still faithful always. If today feels a bit overwhelming, let this next song be your gentle affirmation of hope as we transition to I Still Believe, Faithful Always by Thrive Worship. Stay tuned.
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3: Hey, this is Daniel Britt, and here's what's new in Christian music this week. Andrew Riff is joined by Jervis Campbell for a soulful reminder that nothing can replace God's strength. Hold Me Up is out now. Hold me.

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3: When I don't get my way, I can get really irritable, and especially when I've carefully planned and thought about how my way is best. Hey, this is Debbie Griffith. I sometimes don't want to ask God what he thinks because I think that his plan might be different than mine. So what I do now is I express my fear, my doubts, and my strong will for what I want, but then I do say, I want your will, God, and I put my trust in his grace to lead and guide me. In Ephesians 4:15, Paul encourages us, grow up in every way and in all things into him who is the head. So it should be our goal as believers to be one with God. 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But God never condemns us for our feelings. 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He wants to change us and for our desires to become his desires. And being in sync with God, that is such a peaceful spirit, even if our own plans don't fall through every day. For more encouragement in Everyday Matters, visit DebbieGriffith.com.

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head today of how heaven might look someday. I see the people there, so I pull up a chair and the stories, they blow me away. Cause I can see it on every face, the evidence of grace. And as I listen, it occurs to me, everybody's got their own 13. So what's your story about his glory? You gotta find your place in the history of grace. Yeah, what's your story about his glory?

0: That was Matthew West with Next Thing You Know. Such a good reminder of how fast God's grace can rewrite a story when we least expect it. And I love that we're not done with that theme of personal love from God, because after this quick break, we're heading into If You Were the Only One from Steve Archer, carrying that same honest picture of how deeply you're seen and loved by Jesus, like it really is that personal for him. So settle in, more worship and encouragement on the way. This is The Christian Mix.
1: Did you hear about the little boy who went through the Great Northeast power failure a few years ago? He came home crying, and his parents asked him the reason. He confessed that he had kicked a can and the lights went out. "It was my fault," he said. "No, kid, it wasn't your fault, but I understand. A lot of Christians, when there is a tragedy, an injustice, or a problem, ask, what did I do wrong?" Maybe you didn't do anything wrong. Some things aren't your fault. When you confess, make sure you did it. Enough is your fault without adding to it. I'm Steve Brown. You think about that. Share what you just heard with a friend. Go to youthinkaboutthat.com.
2: Now, I'm going to tell you a secret. Did you know that God does not want life to make sense to you? That may surprise you. But God, in His infinite wisdom, makes life a mystery. Now, He did that not because He doesn't love us, but because He does love us, and God knows that if you and I, in our wisdom and ingenuity and sagacity, could figure it all out, we would never come to Him if we could find meaning apart from Him. And so this vanity, this confusion, this mystery is a tool that God uses to draw us to Him. History may tell us what. Science may tell us how, but neither tell us why.
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Such a strong Sunday morning reminder that God's mercy keeps pouring over the mess and the good stuff. 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Let's keep that grace story rolling now with Joel Vaughn and Where Grace

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0: Yeah, it's just amazing. It's just so boundless and limitless, and it just surprises me every day.
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0: That was How Could I Be Silent from Katie Hurst. And I love how that song reminds us that when Jesus brings us from shame to freedom, it's pretty hard to keep quiet about it. Joy doesn't always mean life is easy. It just means God's goodness gets the final word, even on the hard days. And that kind of hope runs deeper than whatever's weighing on your heart right now. And if fear's been trying to shout louder than your faith, you're in the right place. Because after the break, it's I Will Fear No More from The Afters, right here on The Christian Mix.
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2: Years ago, I had a man share his testimony with me. He said that when he received Christ as his Savior and Lord, he got his wanter changed. I said, "You got what?" He said, "Before I was a Christian, I wanted to sin and to party and to indulge the flesh. But after I gave my life to Jesus, my wanter changed." He said, "Now I wanted to please God and follow Him." Has your wanter changed? An easy way to tell if you've truly been saved is to look at what you want. If you still long for sin and its passing pleasures, chances are you haven't really been born again. But if you want to be the person God wants you to be and to do His will, then it is solid evidence the Lord is at work in your life. It's only in Jesus that our wanter gets changed. In Him you will find real hope.
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Robin here with your soundtrack of faith. Fresh anthems and those classics you grew up singing. Hearts up, hands high, Jesus at the center. You're locked in to the Christian Mix.

0: isn't about the music. 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
1: All because of that brave robber.
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0: Good Advice by James Ward on the Christian Mix. I think of Fred Rogers, who kept little notes in his wallet that said, "There is something of yourself that you leave at every meeting with another person," and he lived that out by quietly visiting neighbors, answering thousands of letters, and reminding kids they were loved just as they are. That's the kind of steady goodness Jesus grows in us day by day. So stay close, because there's more of your favorite Christian music coming up, and we're not done encouraging your heart yet. Stick around for worship with Hillsong Worship on the Christian Mix.
1: 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Pascal knew something about reaping rewards for work done well, yet it was Pascal who wrote, "Noble deeds that are concealed are most esteemed." 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I'm thinking God's rewards are always best. 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

That was Choose Life from Debbie Boone. Such a steady reminder right here in the middle of your morning. Thank you for spending part of your day with the Christian Mix. It really means a lot. I hope you're doing okay today. And if you're not, I'm praying you feel held and supported right where you are. The Bible says in Romans 15:13, "Now the God of hope fill you with all joy and peace in believing." That's for the commute, the kitchen, the quiet tears in the car, a God who actually fills empty spaces. And that hope flows so naturally into this next song as we turn our hearts to simple gratitude. Here is "God, I'm Just Grateful" from Chandler Moore on the Christian Mix.

some days are heavy, but grace is so loud. The Christian Mix, where the classics of yesterday meet the honest joy of the hits of today.

0: was David Meese with I Can't Believe It's True. Such a classic reminder that God's grace still feels wild and brand new, no matter how many times we've heard it. And I love that, because when a song takes you back like that, it also makes you listen a little closer to what's next. And the next song keeps that same heartbeat of God's steady goodness. Right after this break, we'll step into Your Love from Blessing Offer on The Christian Mix.
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2: Chris, this is the question for which there is no answer. 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Scientists estimate that our Milky Way galaxy contains over 200 billion stars. And now we can see billions and billions of galaxies, and we haven't even seen the edge of the universe. With every new telescope, we're seeing whole new regions of space full of galaxies. Chris, God told Abraham that the stars in the sky were in essence innumerable, and how right he was. As always, the scientific information that we gather supports the clear teaching of the Word of God, even those truths that are found when we go back to Genesis.
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Robin hanging with you, Crank Ready Praise, sing-along anthems, and those classics that take you way back. 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

0: God is God by Stephen Curtis Chapman on The Christian Mix. I'm thinking of Stephen sharing how a serious injury to his hand once made him wonder if he'd ever play guitar again. But God used that season to deepen his faith and give him fresh songs of hope he never expected. The same God writing his story is holding yours too, right now. So stay close. He's not done. 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
2: 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God's will for His children is not to live in fear. That only happens when we get away from Him, when we don't fellowship with Him, when we get away from His words.
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Wrapping up that beautiful reminder we just heard, Mighty to Save from Laura Story. Thank you for spending your morning with the Christian Mix today. I really hope you're doing okay out there and feeling seen and supported, even if the day started a little heavy. The Bible gives us this quiet promise in Romans 15:13. Now the God of hope fill you with all joy and peace in believing. That's for ordinary moments like this one, when we need fresh courage and a steady heart. And as you hold on to that hope, let this next song carry it deeper. You Are I Am from Alec Forman on The Christian Mix.

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0: That was Follow You from Leland, and I love how that song feels like a simple yes to God, even on the days when we're tired or unsure. When you hear a chorus like that on repeat, it kind of walks with you through the rest of the day, right? And sometimes saying yes to God also means being really honest with Him about where we're at. So right after this break, we're going there with Honest from Leanna Crawford on The Christian Mix.
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2: God's people repented of their sin with the golden calf, and the next day Moses said to them, "You have sinned a great sin." I mean, talk about preaching to the choir. These people are sorry. Isn't it Moses' duty to tell them that they're forgiven? And isn't it God's duty to forgive them? No, something else must happen before sins can be forgiven. Moses said, "I will go up to the Lord. Perhaps I can make atonement for your sin." And atonement is what it takes to put right something that's wrong. Jesus came into the world to make atonement for our sins. He did this on the cross, and it's through faith in Him that our sins are forgiven.
1: Are you open to discovering what the Bible says about God? Well, then come to openthebible.org.

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1: Good morning, it's Tony with you. 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

0: That was 33 miles with what could be better, the days ahead. Such a grateful reminder of how God is already at work in what's coming next. Some days a song like that feels like a reset button for the heart, doesn't it? And keeping that same sense of hope going, after a short break, you'll hear Hands of the Healer by Hope Darst, a beautiful next step, moving from what could be better into the one who holds every broken piece. More songs to lift your eyes and steady your day. 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
2: As I look back on my childhood, I can see how my father shaped my view that I had little value. I have no memory of sitting on his lap. I never heard him say, "I love you." He simply wasn't interested. It's painful to feel invisible, insignificant. But it's a great help to know that the Lord holds you close when your heart has been hurt. It's also vital that you know what God says about you is true. In Jeremiah 31:3, God says, "I have loved you with an everlasting love. I have drawn you with loving kindness." Even if we periodically have difficulty feeling God's love, we can know He loves us. We can know we have God-given worth.
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3: You used to spend time in prayer. At least you tried to talk to God. But then for some reason, you stopped relying on prayer. Maybe after a while you forgot. It could be you didn't know for sure how to talk to God. Or maybe you just lost hope because you thought it was too hard for God. Or too hard for you. If you thought that, Billy Graham has some good news.
4: 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Sometimes He says yes, sometimes He says no, and sometimes He says wait. But it's always answered if it's prayed according to His will in the name of the Lord Jesus Christ.
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That afternoon slump is real, but God is too. 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

0: That was Ellie Holcomb with Hope's Gonna Find You. And what a reminder that God's not done. If it feels a little dark where you are today, that song points us right back to Jesus, who doesn't wait for us to get it all together. He steps into the mess and brings hope right where we are. Sometimes that promise is the one thing that keeps us taking the next step. And that hope is the same Jesus Rich Mullins sang about in the next song, Boy Like Me, Man Like You, coming up after the break, right here on The Christian Mix.
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2: Consecration is to come to God with empty hands, confess our weakness, our inability, and let God do the rest. 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And in the New Testament, listen to Paul pray. And friends, you're going to find out that these men never came to God on the basis of who they are, what they're promising him they're going to do. Actually, we friends don't have really much to offer him, do we? Or maybe you do, I don't. And the thing is that we come to him with empty hands and let him fill us.
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4: Now, what does it mean to receive Jesus? 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I accept the testimony of Scripture about who He is, that He is man's only hope, that He's man's Savior. Now, that's the way forgiveness comes. If I receive Jesus Christ as my personal Savior, that means I accept personally He's the Father, the Son, Jesus Christ. I accept who He is. I accept what He did in my behalf, that He died for my sins. I accept that and apply that to my own life by faith. I accept who He is and I accept what He did. And I accept the fact that God said, if I do so, if I believe Him, I will be saved.
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0: That was All Over the World from Tree 63. Such a good praise anthem. I love how that one reminds us God's moving in places we'll never see today. And somehow, it still lands right in the middle of whatever you're walking through. Some days, a song like that just feels like a deep breath, a little reset for the heart. After a short break, we'll keep that steady, thoughtful lane going with The Narrow Way by Wayne Wasson, right here on The Christian Mix.
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2: Got a girl who's not a reader? 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
5: Hey, this is Daniel Ripp, and here's what's new in Christian music this week. Andrew Ripp is joined by Jervis Campbell for a soulful reminder that nothing can replace God's strength. Hold Me Up is out now.

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0: That was Scott Crippain with Deeper Still, filling this Sunday afternoon with a lot of grace and hope. 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
1: Kickstart my heart and take my soul to the OR, cause I can't find a pulse, can't find the beat. 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
1: Jesus is my healer. 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
0: The classics of yesterday, the hits of today, the Christian mix

0: don't leave me alone.
1: That was Alone from Holland. Love that reminder. We are never really alone. If today feels a little heavy, hang on to this. Jesus hasn't taken his eyes off you. Even when your feelings say, I'm on my own, his word says he is with you and for you. And that's where real hope settles in. Sometimes that hope is quiet, almost like a steady heartbeat in the background. After the break, we're keeping that hope theme going with King of My Heart from Love and the Outcome, right here on The Christian Mix.
2: When I don't get my way, I can get really irritable, and especially when I've carefully planned and thought about how my way is best. Hey, this is Debbie Griffith. I sometimes don't want to ask God what he thinks because I think that his plan might be different than mine. So what I do now is I express my fear, my doubts, and my strong will for what I want. But then I do say, I want your will, God, and I put my trust in his grace to lead and guide me. In Ephesians 4:15, Paul encourages us, grow up in every way and in all things into him who is the head. So it should be our goal as believers to be one with God. When we are born again, we grow and mature spiritually. But God never condemns us for our feelings. He knows them. He wants to change us and for our desires to become his desires. And being in sync with God, that is such a peaceful spirit, even if our own plans don't fall through every day. For more encouragement in Everyday Matters, visit DebbieGriffith.com.

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Wall-to-wall Christian hits and those classics you sang way back in youth group. Keep it right here on the Christian Mix.

0: So when I was 9 years old,
1: the purpose of today's events,
0: I was diagnosed with kidney failure,
1: may not be seen till tomorrow.
0: And here I am today. I'm 19 years old. If you're still here, God has a purpose and a plan for your life.
1: His plan. His plan. His music. His music. Your station. Your station. The Christian Mix. The classics of yesterday. The hits of today.

0: Classic vibe this afternoon from Rick Riso with Gotta Have the Real Thing right there. That song is such a reminder that the real thing our hearts crave isn't stuff or status, it's Jesus Himself. It makes me think of Psalm 46:1, where it says that God is our refuge and strength, a very present help in trouble. I love that little phrase, very present. Not far off, not someday, but right here in the middle of your busy afternoon, in the questions, in the stress. You are not walking it alone today. Whatever you're carrying, you can actually hand it over. After a short break, we're going to keep that hope going with Trust in Jesus from Third Day on The Christian Mix.
1: Would you join me in praying for America's college campuses? Father, we just come today to ask you to bring revival to America's campuses, Lord, that you would stir this generation to turn back to you, that they would return home, God. You would rescue those who have never heard the gospel and understood it rightly, those that are prodigals and have strayed from home. God, unite the fathers, mothers, church leaders, our congregations across America to pray for our universities. God, that you would move on our campuses. God, that you would activate intercession and prayer for revival to happen, God, and to be poured out in a mighty, mighty way. Lord, we just confess we cannot do this by ourselves. We need your help. Help us pray as we ought. In Jesus' name. I'm David Smithers for the Collegiate Day of Prayer and OneCry.com.
2: Hi, I'm James Seawood. 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Sometimes we find ourselves in a place we never imagined we'd be. Psalm 91, verse 2 says, I will say to the Lord, my refuge and my fortress, my God, in whom I trust. Being afraid isn't a bad thing. 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But God does not want us to live in that fear. No matter what you face today, remember that God is for you. He walks with you, even if your surroundings are scary or discouraging or chaotic. 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

That was a little sensitivity from Laveen Hudson, pure classic joy. Love how that one reminds us that even in the small things, God's grace meets us right where we are. You're with the Christian Mix, the classics of yesterday, the hits of today, keeping your day anchored in hope. And this next one feels like a grateful smile you can hear. From the simple truth, here's Ain't Jesus Good on the Christian Mix, the classics of yesterday, the hits of today.

0: burlap to cashmere right there with basic instructions. Such a classic. I love how that one feels like a reminder set to a rhythm you can carry through the day. Simple words of faith wrapped in really thoughtful musicianship. And if that stirred up some gratitude in you, this next song keeps that same heartbeat of freedom in Christ moving forward. We'll get to Feels to Be Free by Stephen Malcolm and Saint Israel right after the break. 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
1: Have you ever heard the claim that bacteria are evolving to become resistant to our antibiotics? That's really not true. Let's say scientists develop an antibiotic that binds to a certain protein in the bacterium in order to kill it. If one of the bacterial cells has lost the information to make that protein, the antibiotic cannot kill it and it lives to reproduce. Has evolution occurred? No. What's happened is the bacterium has either lost information or gained already existing information by swapping it with another bacterium. Evolution is something entirely different. It's the supposed process by which small changes in an organism over a long period of time might change one organism into an entirely different kind. This has never been observed. Faith in the Bible is far more reasonable and offers us hope for the future through Christ. I'm David Reeves. Truly, the heavens declare the glory of God.
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I'm Tony, your afternoon friend. 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
1: That was Ryan Stevenson with the gospel, bringing some joy. 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Sometimes just hearing those words feels like a deep breath. And if your heart needs even more renewal, we've got a classic on the way after the break. 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

0: Ain't No Way by Jamie McDonald on The Christian Mix. That song reminds me of Pastor Andrew Brunson, who spent 2 years in a Turkish prison and later said that in his darkest moments, God's presence became his deepest strength. He walked out with his faith still steady and now encourages others not to give up when hope feels thin. If God could carry him there, he can carry you right where you are. Stay tuned as we have more uplifting Christian tunes on the way, and we're about to dive into a timeless classic, Bob Dylan, coming up next.
1: Now I'm going to tell you a secret. Did you know that God does not want life to make sense to you? That may surprise you. But God, in His infinite wisdom, makes life a mystery. Now He did that not because He doesn't love us, but because He does love us, and God knows that if you and I, in our wisdom and ingenuity and sagacity, could figure it all out, we would never come to Him if we could find meaning apart from Him. And so this vanity, this confusion, this mystery is a tool that God uses to draw us to Him. History may tell us what. Science may tell us how, but neither tell us why.
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0: have no reason to change the channel. 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
1: Jesus. 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

0: Stand Up by Petra on the Christian Mix. You know, that song reminds me of a woman in Ohio who started leaving Bible verses on sticky notes around her office. And months later, a coworker said one of those little notes kept him from giving up on life. She never preached a word. She just showed quiet courage and kindness. And God used it. Small steps of faith really do carry big hope. Stick around for more of your favorite Christian music coming up. And yes, we've got Sidewalk Prophets on the Christian Mix.
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2: God's people repented of their sin with the golden calf, and the next day Moses said to them, "You have sinned a great sin." I mean, talk about preaching to the choir. These people are sorry. Isn't it Moses' duty to tell them that they're forgiven? And isn't it God's duty to forgive them? No, something else must happen before sins can be forgiven. Moses said, "I will go up to the Lord. Perhaps I can make atonement for your sin." And atonement is what it takes to put right something that's wrong. Jesus came into the world to make atonement for our sins. He did this on the cross, and it's through faith in him that our sins are forgiven.
1: Are you open to discovering what the Bible says about God? Well, then come to OpenTheBible.org.
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4: As I look back on my childhood, I can see how my father shaped my view that I had little value. I have no memory of sitting on his lap. I never heard him say, "I love you." He simply wasn't interested. It's painful to feel invisible, insignificant, but it's a great help to know that the Lord holds you close when your heart has been hurt. It's also vital that you know what God says about you is true. In Jeremiah 31:3, God says, "I have loved you with an everlasting love. I have drawn you with loving kindness." Even if we periodically have difficulty feeling God's love, we can know he loves us. We can know we have God-given worth.
3: This Hope Minute was brought to you by Hope for the Heart. 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

What a classic we just shared together. Take it to all the world from Second Chapter of Acts. Thank you for spending your afternoon with the Christian Mix. I hope you're doing well today. And even if it's been a heavy one, I'm praying you feel held and encouraged right where you are. The Bible says in Romans 15:13, "Now the God of hope fill you with all joy and peace in believing." That's a quiet reminder that real hope isn't just a feeling. It's a gift God keeps pouring into our everyday. Coming up, a song that lifts that hope straight back to Him. Worthy of It All, Worthy, from CeCe Winans on The Christian Mix. Oh.

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0: That was Run to the End of the Highway, rolling right into Good News. Such a solid reminder that God meets us both in the running and in the resting. I love how those songs together feel like a faith journey in real time, from the chase to the quiet moment where you remember the gospel really is good news. After a quick break, we're keeping that story going with Somebody Like Me by Caleb and John featuring Kane, carrying that same heartbeat of grace for real everyday lives. More hope, more music. 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
2: Years ago, I had a man share his testimony with me. He said that when he received Christ as his Savior and Lord, he got his wanter changed. I said, "You got what?" He said, "Before I was a Christian, I wanted to sin and to party and to indulge the flesh. But after I gave my life to Jesus, my wanter changed." He said, "Now I wanted to please God and follow Him." Has your wanter changed? An easy way to tell if you've truly been saved is to look at what you want. If you still long for sin and its passing pleasures, chances are you haven't really been born again. But if you want to be the person God wants you to be and to do His will, then it is solid evidence the Lord is at work in your life. It's only in Jesus that our wanter gets changed. In Him you will find real hope.
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I'm Chris, so glad you're here. Big anthems, deep worship, and those classic faith favorites that take you way back are all lined up this hour on The Christian Mix.

0: That was Paul Baloche with his powerful take on How Great Thou Art. Such a classic reminder that worship can be both simple and huge at the same time. I love how those timeless lyrics still land in the middle of a busy day, almost like hitting a reset button on your heart. And we're going to keep that honest vertical focus, but shift the sound a bit after the break with Fake It by Torin Wells, digging into what it looks like to live out a real faith instead of a polished front. More solid worship and encouragement on The Christian Mix.
1: You used to spend time in prayer. At least you tried to talk to God. But then for some reason, you stopped relying on prayer. Maybe after a while you forgot. It could be you didn't know for sure how to talk to God. Or maybe you just lost hope because you thought it was too hard for God. Or too hard for you. If you thought that, Billy Graham has some good news.
2: 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Sometimes he says yes, sometimes he says no, and sometimes he says wait. But it's always answered. If it's prayed according to his will in the name of the Lord Jesus Christ.
1: 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We're here for you at 855-255-PRAY from the Billy Graham Evangelistic Association.
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4: 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With every new telescope, we're seeing whole new regions of space full of galaxies. Chris, God told Abraham that the stars in the sky were in essence innumerable, and how right he was. 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

winding down tonight and need a little worship to refocus on Jesus? You can listen live, check the songs we've been playing, even support this ministry when you feel led. 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Was it

0: That was The Blood from David Funk and Jen Johnson with Bethel Music. Such a strong reminder that because of Jesus, we're never stuck in our guilt. Real peace doesn't come from everything going right. It comes from knowing the one who already made us right with God. So if life feels a little noisy today, you can rest in that finished work. And after the break, David Meese is coming up with God's Promises, Rainbows in the Night, right here on The Christian Mix.
1: 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A child prodigy who invented a mechanical calculator while just a teenager. 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I'm thinking God's rewards are always best. 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
3: Did you hear about the little boy who went through the great Northeast power failure a few years ago? He came home crying, and his parents asked him the reason. He confessed that he had kicked a can and the lights went out. "It was my fault," he said. "No, kid, it wasn't your fault, but I understand. A lot of Christians, when there is a tragedy, an injustice, or a problem, ask, what did I do wrong?" Maybe you didn't do anything wrong. Some things aren't your fault. When you confess, make sure you did it. Enough is your fault without adding to it. I'm Steve Brown. You think about that. Share what you just heard with a friend. 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

0: That was Reckless from Jeremy Camp, and I love how that song reminds us that God's love doesn't hold back. If life feels a little shaky today, you can still have real peace knowing Jesus isn't going anywhere. His grip on you is steady, even when your grip on Him feels weak. So take a breath, let your heart settle, and remember who's on the throne. After the break, we're going to lift that truth even higher with He is Exalted from Twila Paris, right here on The Christian Mix.
1: Would you join me in praying for America's college campuses? Father, we just come today to ask You to bring revival to America's campuses, Lord, that You would stir this generation to turn back to You, that they would return home, God. You would rescue those who have never heard the gospel and understood it rightly, those that are prodigals and have strayed from home. God, unite the fathers, mothers, church leaders, our congregations across America to pray for our universities. God, that You would move on our campuses. God, that You would activate intercession and prayer for revival to happen, God, and to be poured out in a mighty, mighty way. Lord, we just confess we cannot do this by ourselves. We need Your help. Help us pray as we ought. In Jesus' name. I'm David Smithers for the Collegiate Day of Prayer and OneCry.com.

That was Salvador reminding us of where our hope is with heaven here on a Sunday evening. And if you enjoy solid encouragement like that, make some room Saturday mornings, 9 to noon central, for Elbert Collins. He's got a great stretch of music and real-life encouragement waiting for you. Let's keep your night centered on God's goodness with Lernell Harris and his faithfulness on the Christian Mix Radio.

0: I'm Yours by Blanca and Ryan Ellis on the Christian Mix. You know, Pastor Andrew Brunson once said that during his 2 years in a Turkish prison, what kept him going was simply telling Jesus each day, I am yours. He later shared that surrender didn't remove every fear, but it did bring a deeper peace. That same choice is open to us right where we are, in the kitchen, the car, or the cubicle. Stay right here for more of your favorite Christian music coming up. And next, we're reaching back with the heartfelt passion of Keith Green on the Christian Mix.
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2: 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Or maybe you do, I don't. And the thing is that we come to him with empty hands and let him fill us.
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4: 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Andrew Riff is joined by Jervis Campbell for a soulful reminder that nothing can replace God's strength. Hold Me Up is out now.

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I'm Chris. So glad you're here. 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